Can a mountain exist before it is washed to the sea? Yes, and how many years can some people exist before they're allowed to be free? Yes, and how many times can a man turn his head and pretend that he just doesn't see?

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1: She's leaving now,
0: 'cause I just heard the slamming of the door. The way I know I've heard it slam 100 times before.

0: take your love to town. For God's sakes, turn around.
1: MDR Sachsen. MDR Sachsen.

But when his drinking and lusting and his hunger for power became known to more and more people, the demands to do something about